0: Fergie Ferg, and me love you long time. Watch it, British! I'm with Fergie!
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2: 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And I've been paying for it for the last 20 fucking years.
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You know how you OG's rockin'. 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They say the dope. 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

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Kept it 100 on paper like Wilt. Tricking it up on a paying a bill. That's just how I do the sauce and the spill. 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